0: Top 2000.
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3: Yo, what do you want, man?
2: My girl just caught me.
3: You made her catch you?
2: I don't know how I let this happen.
3: With who?
2: The girl next door, you know?
3: Nah.
2: I don't know what to do.
3: Said it wasn't you.

0: 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Johnson on Mars Flight 247.
1: Very well. Hold on, please. Yathro.
0: Thank you, operator.

about the boy. And I know it's stupid to be mad about the boy. I'm so ashamed of it, but must admit,

0: mailtjes, eendagsvliegen en oh ja momenten. Dit is de Net Niet Top 2000.
1: Just what is it that you want to do?
2: Well, we want to be free. We want to be free to do what we want to do. And we want to get loaded. And we want to have a good time. And that's what we're going to do.
3: Well, wait, baby, let's go.
2: We're going to have a good time. We're going to have a party.